And please don't condemn me, cause none of the saints are sinners. So here is what I want to show.

0: Oh man, just hold up. 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
1: What do you mean, what blunt?
0: Listen, 10 minutes ago, I called you and told you to get those goddamn blunts and bring them in. And now you're telling me you ain't shit. Off with the

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Concentrate, find the sound, you'll be through to spinners, man. Concentrate, find the sound, you'll be through to spinners, man. Concentrate, find the sound, you'll be through to spinners, man.

y'all, cause this is it. I've been looking for a hit, let me tell you this. 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I want a new song, move with it. 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

0: kid.
1: 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But I remember watching Threads and growing up in fear. 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
1: The joys of yesteryear, but I remember watching threads and growing up in fear. 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Turn and face the blast and hope you don't survive.

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Get me fucked up. Get me fucked up. Get me fucked up. Get me fucked up. Get me fucked up. Get me fucked up. Get me fucked up. Get me fucked up. Get me fucked up. Get me fucked up. Get me fucked up. Get me fucked up. Get me fucked up. Get me fucked up. Get me fucked up. Get me fucked up. Get me fucked up. Get me fucked up. Get me fucked up. Get me fucked up. Get me fucked up. Get me fucked up. Get me fucked up. Get me fucked up. Get me fucked up. Get me fucked up. Get me fucked up. Get me fucked up. Get me fucked up. Get me fucked up. Get me fucked up. Get me fucked up. Get me fucked up. Get me fucked up. Get me fucked up. Get me fucked up. Get me fucked up. Get me fucked up. Get me fucked up. Get me fucked up. Get me fucked up. Get me fucked up. Get me fucked up. Get me fucked up. Get me fucked up. Get

Where they do that at? Where they do that at? Where they do that at? Where they do that at? Where they do that at? Where they do that at? Where they do that at?

high, regal insignia. Cigarettes are indeed your royal and loyal friends. And that, Pete, is a lie.

Your other personality is trying to draw your attention to the flip side of the discussion. Written in boring, bold, black and white is the statement that these neat little soldiers of death

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I can't come with you, not now. 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
0: 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Yeah, you will. Please have the whole thing.
1: Take the other half.
0: It's the way I say thank you.
1: Right, what's the other half? Right, just the half.
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